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0: 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Loving your music with a little umbrella in the drink. Kokomo and the Beach Boys. I'm Doug, and today is Hamburger Day. So if you haven't thought about what's for dinner, maybe it's a burger. Elvis apparently liked to put peanut butter, bacon, and banana on his burger. And I'm curious, what's the weirdest, grossest, or funniest thing you or someone you know has topped a burger with? What's your story?
1: My brother, one day, he put chocolate syrup and whipped cream on his burger.
0: What?
1: Because he thought it would be cool to try it out like a sundae. My mom was not happy about it, but he liked it. He said it was really good. I was egging him on, though. I was like, do it, Danny, do it. Do it, let me see. Oh, you can't do it. You won't eat it.
0: Hilarious. All right, how about you? Weirdest, grossest, funniest, maybe exotic or strange burger toppings? Join the conversation, 737-0929. 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

0: 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I'm Doug, walking through real life on a Thursday, and to not just any Thursday, it's Hamburger Day. So that's a tasty topic on the table. What's the weirdest, funniest, or unique thing you or someone you know has ever topped a burger with?
1: My fiance, he's a country boy. He's a very, very good cook, but sometimes he will just do things that I'm like, dude, what are you thinking? But he actually ended up putting some fried rabbit on a deer burger. I was just too scared to even try it. He has made rabbit for me before, but to me, it was like eating a tire. Flavor was there, not the texture for me, so I wasn't even going to try that, but I just thought the burger, that's just perfect. You know, it might be a little bit of like a chicken sandwich if it was just the rabbit in between two buns. Maybe that'd be a little bit less weird, but the fried rabbit on the burger on the buns, I don't know, that was just too much for me.
0: I would agree with you there. Rabbit and deer on the burger. But hey, that's what we're talking about. Weirdest, grossest, or funniest things you or someone you know has ever topped a burger with on Hamburger Day. Join the conversation, 737-0929. It's real life on Mix.
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3: It's raining. 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
14: Nashville weather. This evening will be warm and muggy. There could be a few spot showers far south. Otherwise, patchy fog developing overnight as we drop into the upper 60s. Now we will be warm and muggy again for Friday into the mid 80s for highs. Scattered showers and storms breaking out, especially in lunchtime, afternoon, evening, and continuing into Saturday morning. I'm News 2 Chief Meteorologist Danielle Breezy for Mix 92.9.
15: Thank you so much, Danielle. It's 80 degrees right now in Music City with Benson Boone.

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0: 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I'm Doug. Welcome into Game Time on Real Life and a chance to win $50 to spend at Art Urban in Nashville. You could do a splatter paint, paint and sip. Tons of fun there. Making some memories with a friend. Impossible Question is our game tonight. So here's the query. 92% of Americans are slashing expenses, tightening up the budget belt. What's the number one thing being cut from the family budget? You know, you call, you win. 737-0929. 92% of Americans are slashing expenses. What's the number one thing that's being cut from the family budget? 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
1: 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What is the number one thing that people are cutting from the family budget? What do you think the answer might be?
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2: This is Josh.
1: 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You won.
2: 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Thank you so much.

0: 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A pocket full of sunshine. That's kind of tomorrow's forecast, I guess, because you'll have the sunshine in pockets. We'll get the latest from Danielle and news, too. And checking the calendar, we're officially 1 week away from CMA Fest, and the road closures are already starting. Big Country Music Festival kicking off 1 week from today on June the 4th. And starting today, parts of First Avenue South and Demumbrian are going to see daily lane closures. Then beginning Sunday, the longer, larger long-term street closures are rolling in. So rolling through downtown coming up into the next week. Pack your patience. We've got the full list of closures and everything you need to know under local news at mix929.com.
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14: Nashville weather.
15: This evening will be warm and muggy. Kit will add a few spot showers south of I-40. Otherwise, we are dry with some patchy fog overnight, starting in the 60s for your Friday. But get ready. The rain and storms will return in the lunch hour and into the afternoon as we warm into the mid-80s for highs. More wet weather, at least for the first half of Saturday, but the second half is looking drier. I'm News 2 Chief Meteorologist Danielle Breezy for Mix 92.9.
16: Thank you so much, Danielle. It's 79 degrees right now in Music City with Lady A.

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1: My name is Cam. I'm from South Nashville near the town of Nolensville. I have two daughters. They keep me busy. 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

0: 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Just like Charlie Puth, you're always welcome to join the conversation on Real Life. 737-0929. Now, if you're someone that uses food delivery apps, DoorDash, Uber Eats, this story's pretty crazy. So the guy in Nashville is ordering food through Uber Eats. No big deal, right? You get the notification, the food has arrived. Before he can make it to the front porch, the meal disappears. Great. Another porch pirate, right? Who's swapping the food? But then he checks his security footage, and the thief was actually a neighbor's dog. I don't know if you've seen the video, but the dog just like walks up as if he'd been expecting the order, grabs the bag and just kind of goes off all confident, like, this is normally what I do. And that also means that there's a very confused owner in that same neighborhood going, why does my dog smell like takeout?
1: Make your morning something to shout about with Sean and Hannah.
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0: 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Security researchers are warning about a growing scam using fake CAPTCHA verification screens. You know, those are those little I'm not a robot thing, like click on all the bikes or all the palm trees. 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I found all the information you need to know to stay safe online. 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
3: weather. This evening will be warm and muggy. There could be a few spot showers far south. Otherwise, patchy fog developing overnight as we drop into the upper 60s. Now we will be warm and muggy again for Friday, into the mid 80s for highs. Scattered showers and storms breaking out, especially in lunchtime, afternoon, evening, and continuing into Saturday morning. I'm News 2 Chief Meteorologist Danielle Breezy for Mix 92.9.
4: Thank you so much, Danielle. 77 degrees right now in Music City with Miley.

0: Mix 92.9, Fed Inca Mate, coming from the land down under. Minute work. I don't even think that's a plausible Aussie accent. I'm Doug, with a shout-out to Ernesto. Love this little guy's story. 10-year-old kiddo saved up $500 from his chores, which is quite the undertaking. Gets his first 3D printer, and now he's selling custom keychains and other items, but not so he can buy more toys or things for himself. This 10-year-old says he's saving the profits to one day buy a house for his mom because of how hard she works for their family. Ernesto, so proud of you. Well done.
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1: 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Cynthia in Wilson County. Good morning, Cynthia.
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0: 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If you've had a bad day, I hope things are getting better as we serve up a night of your favorites here on Real Life. And look at this. Dolly Parton headlines 2 days in a row. Yesterday, we were talking about the 9-to-5K Dolly Parton run. And now comes the opening date of her new truck stop. Did you know she's got a new one in Cornersville? It's going to open on June the 24th, and we're finally getting a look inside. It's going to feature barbecue, full-service restaurant shopping, and even a cup of ambition coffee for travelers needing a little caffeine boost. The whole place looks amazing, and if anybody can make a roadside travel center feel glamorous, it's got to be Dolly. We've got all the details that you need on both of those Dolly Parton stories. Just hit up local news at mix929.com.
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0: 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A good night here on Real Life. My name is Doug. Checking the calendar, we're officially 1 week away from CMA Fest, and already time for the road closures. Big Country Music Festival kicking off next week, June the 4th, and starting today, parts of First Avenue South and Demumbrian are seeing daily lane closures, and then it really amps up on Sunday for the larger long-term street closure. So just be aware if you're moving around downtown next week, pack a little extra patience. We've got all the closure lists for you and everything you need to know. 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
4: Intelligence for your life. My name is John Tesher, grateful host. And which careers do you think are considered the most dateable? A new survey from a dating app, The League, finds it has less to do with money and more to do with character traits. 40% of people surveyed say they want their potential partner to have a passion for what they're doing. 34% want somebody who prioritizes a work-life balance. And this is why the number one career is healthcare. Survey respondents said it shows somebody is smart and has a caregiving nature. Daters are also interested in people who work in education, calling them patient and empathetic and passionate about learning. And coming in third are people who work in emergency response. They're considered courageous, dependable, and brave. Amen to that.
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2: For my health and wellness files, do you ever just sit in your car for a little peace and quiet? I've caught myself doing this recently. Now, it's a growing cultural phenomenon, and it has a name. It's known as car idling or car sitting, where people linger in their cars after reaching their destination. There's nothing wrong with it. For a lot of people, it's a way to reclaim personal time. And psychologists are weighing in on this. They say the physical boundaries of a car provide a unique sense of security and control in a hectic world. And even if you're scrolling through your phone or listening to the radio, the extra minutes help bridge the gap between your different roles, like worker and wife and mother. And that transition time can be good to maintain your mental health. I suggest you try it. It works for me.
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2: And coming up, the latest way to escape our noisy and distracted world is with something known as brown noise. Pablo Rapales is a professor at NYU who studies music and the brain. He says brown noise will help you focus, be more productive, and even get better sleep. So I'll tell you how you can use brown noise next.

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0: intelligence for your life.
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1: Our noisy and distracted world is with something known as brown noise. It's typically a deep, low-frequency hum. It can also be the low rumble of thunder or a strong wind, or when you're on a plane and the humming engines help drown out every other sound around you. What you're hearing is brown noise. Pablo Rapoles is a professor at NYU who studies music and the brain. He says brown noise will help you focus, be more productive, and even get better sleep because it helps block intrusive thoughts in the brain, allowing you to relax. He says unlike other sounds people talk about, like white noise or pink noise, brown noise primarily focuses on lower frequencies. So it's the most likely to hide or mask other sounds we may be trying to ignore, like traffic or noisy neighbors. In fact, that's why a lot of people can easily sleep on airplanes, because the brown noise from the engines helps mask the distracting sounds of other passengers. If you want to check it out for yourself, right now there are thousands of videos you can search through online which feature the keywords brown noise, or check out the app Noise Generator.

0: All right, let's talk Legos again, because we've talked about this before, and now the American Chemical Society reactions studied this. They studied Legos, and Gib knows this, of course. You know how parents, grandparents, what it feels like when you step on a Lego with bare feet. I mean, you see stars, okay?
1: Yeah.
0: So they say the reason it's so painful is because the soles of our feet are incredibly sensitive.
1: Sure.
0: They have roughly 200,000 sensory receptors. Legos are virtually indestructible, crazy hard, sharp. In fact, a single Lego brick is so strong it will support the weight of 950 pounds before it will crack. That's why it'll make you cry.
1: Yeah. It's, look, I.
0: Don't they sell stuff for this?
1: So Lego actually makes, a foam slipper that you can wear around your house that will help you protect you against the pain of stepping on the Legos.
0: That's a serious Lego problem.
1: My son has a serious Lego. He has a serious not cleaning up his piles problem. And so I'll say Legos is up there. Legos and die cast metal model airplanes.
0: You get a wing in your foot?
1: It's the tail. It's the little, the tail rudder thing. That goes right in there. It's like, it's acupressure I did not pay for. It hurts so much, and he leaves them everywhere. So, like, I'll fall asleep on the couch watching TV at the end of the night, and then I'll get up and go to bed, and I'll step on this thing and wake the whole house up because it's some SR-71 Blackbird. That fuselage is stuck in my toe.
2: I can't.
3: 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You think you broke my heart, oh girl, for goodness sake.

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0: intelligence for your life.
1: Well, here's something surprising that can make you twice as likely to stay alive. Fidgeting, drumming your fingers on the desk, twiddling your pen, tapping your foot, shaking your leg, all of it. According to the Mayo Clinic, don't miss this, the risk of death over a 12-year span from any cause was twice as high for people who never fidgeted as for those who fidget regularly. What? The Mayo Clinic classifies fidgeting as a non-exercise activity, but it's one that counts collectively toward combating obesity and heart disease. So yeah, keep on fidgeting, and so will I.
2: Intelligence for your life.

0: You've heard us say before that eye rolling is considered a toxic behavior. It's dismissive. But science says we can't help but roll our eyes. It's a hard to control reflex that's literally our brain's way of trying to get as far away from something as it can. Now, this comes from body language expert Dr. Lillian Glass. I've interviewed her many times. Lillian says, neurologically, when we find something offensive or ridiculous or something that doesn't make sense, we eye roll as a way of disconnecting. The brain signals to your eyes to roll up because you're trying to withdraw from what's being said to you. Dr. Glass says, this is an extreme way of looking away from something that's untrustworthy or offensive. But just because there's a scientific explanation for it, she says, doesn't mean we shouldn't try to control the impulse. Now, researchers from the University of Washington weighed in on this. They found that the eye roll, even if it's accompanied by a laugh or a smile, broadcasts nothing more than a message of contempt. And contempt is relationship poison. If you're not aware that you roll your eyes, have your partner or friends call you out on it. Becoming aware of it may be the only way to stop.
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1: Thanks for being with me today. Time for a conversation starter here on the program. Of course, you've heard of rock, paper, scissors, but did you know the game dates back to 206 BC in China? This is according to the World Rock, Paper, Scissors Association, which is a real thing. The original game used a frog, a snake, and a poisonous centipede as symbols. They were still represented by fingers, but they were the animals found around China back then. A centipede, a poisonous centipede, a snake, and a frog. If you want to play, know that the frog beats the centipede, the centipede beats the snake, and the snake beats the frog. After it was created in China, it found its way to Japan, where the symbols were changed to a fox, a village leader, and a hunter. So once again, the frog beats the poisonous centipede, the centipede beats the snake, and the snake beats the frog.
2: Intelligence for your life.
1: And coming up, there's an unexpected side effect of Ozempic and other weight loss drugs. And it's catching people off guard these days. It has nothing to do with weight loss. You'll definitely want to hear about this. It's next.

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0: Let's talk about Ozempic and your breath. Ozempic and similar weight loss drugs are helping people drop pounds. But before people notice your slim down physique, they may smell your breath. Doctors are calling it Ozempic breath. It isn't an official diagnosis, but the symptoms are very real, apparently. And they mostly come down to what's happening in your mouth and in your gut. First, these drugs slow down digestion, which means food sits longer in the stomach where it can ferment and release sulfur-like gases. And that can lead to unpleasant burps and bad breath. And then there's saliva. Normally eating stimulates saliva production, which helps wash away bacteria, right? But when you're eating less, you produce less saliva. That dry mouth creates the perfect environment for odor-causing bacteria to grow. You put it all together and you've got a perfect storm for halitosis or Ozempic breath. And it's having an unexpected positive side effect for some businesses. Companies are reporting increased demand for gum and mints, like the Icebreakers line, which is seeing almost a 10% sales bump. So if you're on a GLP-1 medication, I have a friend who is, you should reach for some gum, but also stay hydrated and maintain good oral hygiene, because you may love the weight loss, but no one else is going to enjoy your breath.
2: Intelligence for your life.
0: And coming up, when you're calculating the cost of owning a dog these days, you may already budget money for basic pet necessities like food and veterinary visits, but there's a cost most people don't consider. How much having a dog impacts the value of your home. That's next.

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1: Cost to own a dog these days? Well, if you're like most pet parents, research shows you likely budget at least $100 per month to cover the basics of feeding your dog and occasionally taking them to the vet. But if you're a homeowner with hopes of potentially selling your home someday, you should budget an extra $12,000 to cover dog-related repairs. This is according to Susan Martin Spips, a licensed home appraiser. She says having a house full of doggy damage probably won't stop people from buying your home, but it will significantly lower your home's resale value. For example, she says the most common repairs today's homes need include replacing pet-stained carpets, replacing scratched or chewed wooden doors and window frames, and fixing landscaping that's been damaged from years of digging, marking, and playing. And then when it comes to furniture, pet damage is the second leading cause of repair claims after product failure, which refers to when furniture arrives broken or unusable. Home appraiser Martin Spipp says pet-related repairs are normally not covered by homeowners insurance, and a home with significant pet damage could appraise for up to 5% less, just so you know.
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0: John Teschier with Gib Gerard, and our dating lives are behind us, but we still study this stuff. So here we go. According to the Telegraph newspaper, the latest things not to do on a first date. Let's get Gib's comments on this, because he used to date. So did I. Don't call anybody you've ever dated crazy. Your date will think your date will think that's what you're going to call them sooner or later.
1: Look, especially if you get to call one person. First of all, you shouldn't be bringing up anybody you've dated, exes that you've dated, good or bad, on the first date. But also, if you have more than one crazy person in your past, guess what the common denominator there is, bub? You're the person that is dating the crazy. So either they're not crazy and there's something wrong with you, or you're attracted to that kind of thing. Nobody wants to be talked about that way. It's the same reason when you're in a job interview. Don't talk about how awful your current boss is.
0: All right. And then don't go see a movie about war criminals, exorcists, or domestic abuse. Okay. Didn't you take your wife to see Saw?
1: But we had been dating for a while.
0: Oh, okay.
1: It was not new. I'm going to put this out there. If you're a teenager and you're going on a date, movies are fantastic. But if you're going on a first date as an adult, movies are probably not the best movie.
0: Right.
1: Hey, here's somebody I know nothing about. Let's sit in a dark room and not learn anything about each other for 2 hours. Uh-huh. Not the best move. I would say, you know, save that for once you guys get to know each other a little better. It is a nice date, but there you go.
0: Yeah, there's things not to do on a first date.

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1: your family,
2: your health,
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0: intelligence for your life.
1: Okay, so I haven't tried this yet, but I will this evening. It's a quick fix for insomnia. I've had some of that lately. Lots on my mind. The American Academy of Sleep Medicine says they want you to wrap an ice pack in a T-shirt and place it over your eyes. That, they say, will help you doze off in 5 minutes. In people with normal sleep habits, activity in the prefrontal cortex decreases as they fall asleep. But in insomniacs, crazy people like me, it increases because of worrying or brain chatter that they can't turn off. I have what they call monkey brain. I'm always thinking or trying to write a song in my head. There's a solution. Using an ice pack will induce a mild form of what's known as cerebral hypothermia. That's because it cools sensitive nerves around your eyes that send a signal to the brain to release theta waves that reduce brain activity and deepen sleep. So again, bottom lining it, without all the sciencey stuff, you wrap an ice pack in a T-shirt, place it over your eyes. That'll help you doze off in 5 minutes. I'm with you. I'm trying it. Let's report.

0: Okay, time for some intelligent tips on making some extra cash. 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It's better to upload more pictures than to try and cram everything into one shot. Good luck.
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1: 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I'm going to share a new study that finds it takes less than 5 minutes of gym content on TikTok to make young men feel insecure about themselves. Stand by.

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0: Experts are telling us it only takes 3 minutes to feel worse about our body. A new study finding that after just a few minutes of watching fitness videos on TikTok, people reported lower satisfaction with their own fitness and their own diet. The study centered around young men. So if you have a son, a brother, or a grandkid, this is important. For the study, researchers had participants watch short clips, either workout videos, clips about supplements, or simple travel videos. The difference, the ones who watched fitness content felt worse about themselves almost immediately. And it didn't stop there. The young men who watched fitness videos were more likely to say they'd consider using creatine to build muscle or even steroids. The experts say it comes down to comparison. When you're constantly seeing highly muscular, curated bodies on your screen, it's very easy to feel like you're falling short, even if you're actually doing just fine. The bottom line is this, it's not just how long you scroll, it's what you're seeing. Because sometimes just a few minutes in your feed can reshape how you feel about yourself. Be careful.
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15: Now, here's something interesting. Did you know that getting creative will make you more creative? Meaning doing something like sketching, painting, or even decorating cakes makes you a better problem solver, makes you more creative. Research from Dartmouth College found that practicing some type of visual art reorganizes the brain's prefrontal cortex. That's the region associated with planning and problem solving. And being artistically creative increases divergent thinking, which gives you the power to imagine more innovative, out-of-the-box solutions. So, decorate a cake. Come up with brilliant new ideas and solutions for a work issue. That's how that works.

0: All right, here we go with tip of the tongue syndrome. John Tesh will give Gerard. Here's a quick brain trick. If you got it on your tip of your tongue, a word, can't get it out, sit up straight. Oh boy, sitting up straight works for everything.
1: Everything.
0: San Francisco State researchers found that going from a slumped or slouched position to good posture boosted recall and memory in 1 minute for up to 87% of people who were studied. It works by stimulating the brain to produce energizing beta waves.
1: It's, you know, well, here's the thing. We are all really bad about standing up straight, and it solves so many problems. Circulation, breathing, which also adds to your brain function and all kinds of other things. So, yeah, we need to sit up straight. And by the way, you start talking about this, and all of a sudden, I'm sitting up straighter. I can't help myself. I have to sit up straight because I hear that, and I go, oh, yeah, of course I'm slouching. We have the phones. We have the computers. We are constantly doing ourselves this disservice of being hunched forward. And how many studies do we have to show you guys before it really sinks in of how important it is to stand up straight?
0: Amen.

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1: Here's a quick and easy health tip that is very effective. If you want to help protect your brain from age-related memory decline, experts say eat berries at least once a week. This comes from a major Harvard Medical School study that tracked the diets and health of 16,000 women for more than 20 years. The result? Those who ate the most blueberries and strawberries had a slower rate of memory loss than those who ate the least. In fact, the berry eaters had a brain that was the equivalent of nearly 3 years younger. And it doesn't have to be a lot of fruit. The women who consumed the most berries ate only a single half cup of blueberries or a whole cup of strawberries a week. Age-related memory decline. Kick that to the curb. Eat berries at least once a week.
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0: Here we go with some intel for your hair. Is yours beginning to thin? Well, every night before you climb into bed, treat yourself to a gentle 4-minute scalp massage. That's going to help you relax and fall asleep faster, of course. But within 3 months, your follicles will begin to produce individual hairs that are 8% thicker. Dr. Jerome Shupak is a professor of dermatology at the NYU Langone Medical Center. He says just 4 minutes of scalp massage a day increases the activity of genes that promote hair growth. And at the same time, it dials down the activity of genes linked to hair loss. And there was an added bonus to the study. The participants who massaged their scalps 4 minutes a day also had improved hair thickness. Massaging works by dilating the very small arteries within the scalp, increasing blood flow to the root of your hair, which is the only living part.
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1: 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It's perfectly fine to leave your laptop connected to its charger. The smart charger will prevent overcharging, and the laptop's processor will run faster when it's connected. That's number one. Number two, if you're serious about buying a car, ask the dealer to let you borrow or rent a model overnight. Or consider renting one for a few days. 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I always do this. I always rent the car. Next, number three, if you're wondering whether you should get a bigger or smaller TV, go bigger for some reason. Smartphones, it's the last one. The smartphones need to be restarted every few days. I'm not doing this. Smartphones need to be restarted every few days. It will purge memory reserved by apps that are no longer running, and it will fix glitches that can interfere with performance. That's the latest from Consumer Reports.
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1: 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Don't miss this.

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0: Of course, it's all over the news. A lot of people worried about losing their jobs in the AI era, and rightly so. National University says up to 30% of all jobs could be lost to AI in the next 5 years. And some estimates are even higher. But there's actually an AI-related job that's booming, and you don't need to know how to code. Tech companies are scrambling to hire fiber optic technicians. These are the workers who install and maintain the cables powering AI data centers worldwide. A recent report says North America needs roughly 300,000 fiber technicians right now. The core job is basically running and connecting cable, and the training timeline is surprisingly short. Some certification programs can take just a couple of weeks and are often tied to apprenticeships. Meta, the company that owns Facebook and Instagram, recently announced a free 4-week fiber technician training program to help recruit workers. Amazon has a similar program. And industry experts say many of these jobs can pay well without requiring a college degree. And the demand is expected to keep growing. So, if you want a career pivot in the AI era, think about becoming a fiber optic technician. Check out the FOA.org. That stands for the Fiber Optic Association. Again, it's the FOA.org.
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22: And I'm trying it. You always hear people say, before you make a purchase that isn't a necessity, pause, wait 24 hours. Well, a woman on Reddit shared how she makes herself pause before buying something she does not need. Instead of just hoping she'll forget about that impulse purchase, she goes a step further. She writes herself an email with the subject, You saved yourself $150 yesterday. Then she schedules that email to be sent to herself the next morning. When she wakes up and sees the email, she knows that she still has that $150 in her bank account. And she says 95% of the time, she never ends up buying that thing she thought she needed.

0: This is something that Gib and I, like I'm playing catchphrase right now. don't do it. This is something that Gib and I have done for years since we were kids, and a lot of you as well. And now there's data supporting why it's a good thing from Dr. Melanie Greenberg, a psychologist. She says, if you want to feel less stressed, then make sure you say grace at the table before each meal while everybody is holding hands. She says, just sharing a few words of gratitude activates specialized brain cells called mirror neurons, which trigger feelings of empathy and closeness. The power of prayer.
1: It's the power of prayer. It's gratitude. It's ritual. All of those things, there's so many studies that support. So, if prayer's not your bag, a great thing is, we do highs, lows, and thankful for.
0: Right.
1: So you go around the table and everybody says the high point of their day, the low point of their day, and something that happened in the day that they're grateful for. By the way, the research on those kinds of dinner rituals is staggering.
0: Yes.
1: You're talking about, you know, grade point averages, yes, lifetime earning potential,
0: right,
1: chances of being arrested, all favorable if you do nightly rituals around the dinner table.
0: Yeah, resistance to drug addiction.
1: Yes, yeah, all thing. Of it.
0: Yeah.
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1: Here's a conversation starter for you. The latest trend in pets is underwater animals. According to Pinterest, Gen X and millennials are very interested in having fish and turtles as pets. I had turtles as for 4 years when I was a kid. So Pinterest is seeing more searches and posts about aquarium design and turtle habitats. I built a great turtle habitat for my four turtles. Searches for fish tank ideas, turtle terrariums, they're up over 300%. Underwater animals is where it's at.

So if you're lucky enough to reach age 80 and still have the brain function of a 50-year-old, then you're officially a super-ager. But only 1 in 10 people will ever meet that standard. So what exactly are super-agers doing that the rest of the population is not? Here we go with some clues from a new study in the journal The Lancet Health Longevity. First, super-agers are super active, especially after midlife. And it's not just about time spent exercising. Super-agers tend to choose more physically demanding activities, including stair climbing and gardening and chasing after the grandkids. And researchers say an active lifestyle is proven to increase blood flow to the brain, which helps build and maintain gray matter. It also helps if you're a social butterfly. Turns out our friends offer the ideal buffer for talking about our problems and finding ways to relieve stress, right? But also because a strong social circle will always challenge us to try new things, which is what our brain craves. There you go. You and I are on our way to becoming super agers.

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1: My name is John Tesh. You are plugged into Intelligence for Your Life, and this sounds like an old wives' tale. But we now know showering during a thunderstorm can shock you literally. Chris Bogoski is a meteorologist with the National Lightning Safety Council. Listen to him. He says lightning strikes hundreds of North Americans every year, and it usually happens when people are outside. But just because you're indoors, he says you're not entirely safe. If lightning strikes your house, well, the current can travel through plumbing or electrical wiring. This means if you're in the shower washing dishes or even doing laundry, you could experience an electric shock or, in some cases, fatal electrocution. Metal pipes will make it worse, but even homes with plastic pipes aren't totally safe because water itself, it's still a great conductor of electricity. And he says, don't be fooled if the storm feels far off. If you can hear thunder, you are close enough to be struck. Lightning can also travel through your home's wiring to any device that's plugged in, from your toaster to a game controller, desktop computer, or even a cell phone that's charging. In fact, 5 people were killed in Brazil while using smartphones that were plugged in when lightning struck. Wow. So when you hear thunder, just stay away from showers, sinks, and screens.
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1: 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We'll tell you about the one hotel surface almost everybody touches and almost nobody cleans.

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0: Get ready for the germ report. Germ experts now saying one of the dirtiest spots we encounter in our everyday lives is an elevator button to the first floor. Our favorite microbiologist, Dr. Charles Gerba, also known as Dr. Germ, says that button gets touched constantly because everybody presses it when they're heading to the lobby. In this study, researchers were looking at how germs spread in hotels. And they found first floor elevator buttons were among the most frequently touched surfaces in the entire building. In fact, the experts say flu and COVID viruses can survive on hard surfaces like elevator buttons for up to 8 hours. And even a quick tap can transfer germs to your hands, and then you touch your eyes, your nose, or your mouth. Other hotel hotspots we've reported on before include the TV remote, never gets cleaned, light switches, ice buckets and doorknobs. But apparently, we don't need to panic. The easiest way to protect yourself is to simply wash your hands or use hand sanitizer after touching high traffic surfaces. And try not to touch your face until you do. That's a big one. Because the last souvenir you want to bring home from vacation is the virus.
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0: 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What do you think it is? Well, we now know, according to the Center for Evolutionary Psychology, and we'll share it with you next.

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1: Directly from our dating files, gentlemen, what is it that makes you look attractive to women? What do you think it is? Well, we now know, according to the Center for Evolutionary Psychology at Griffith University, it's your upper body, your shoulders, chest, biceps, your neck, and the stronger your upper body looks, the more attractive women will find you. Ladies, what do you think? For the study, researchers did have women rate photos of men, and their weight and height did not make a difference as far as attraction. The study's lead author, Dr. Aaron Sell, says men don't get penalized for being a little overweight. The women considered the guys with a paunch who still looked strong just as attractive as the men who were slim. But a guy who was thin but looked weak in the upper body was not considered as appealing. The reason? From an evolutionary standpoint, women are attracted to men who look formidable and tough because they're more likely to win a fight or protect a woman and family in danger.
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0: Gabe and I are always talking ad nauseum, just to throw some Latin in there, about adding intensity to your workout because that's proven to help build more muscle and increase calorie burn. But ramping up the intensity when you exercise also helps you avoid Alzheimer's. Oh, yes. The Journal of Physiology found that that when people did as little as 6 minutes of vigorous biking, for example, they experienced an increase in a protein called, Gibbs favorite, brain-derived neurotrophic factor, or BDNF.
1: Yes. So, look, this is that thing that we talk about all the time, acute stress versus chronic stress. Chronic stress bad, acute stress is good. And intensity, the higher intensity workouts mean you're increasing the amount of acute stress. Acute stress allows your body to recover, but it also stresses your body out and prepares it for facing further stress in your life. And that means clearing out the plaque in your brain. It means producing the kinds of hormones that make your brain healthier. It means making your muscles stronger, your blood vessels stronger, all of the things that you need to not only age, but age well. That all happens with acute stress. So I love a good workout group. I love walking on the treadmill, but you have to have a part of your workout where you are really pushing yourself and you can't catch your breath. That's important.

0: The more you listen, the more you know. Intelligence for your life.
1: How was your break?
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So a couple of my family members are on the keto diet now, which apparently is very good news because we're hearing it could help fight cancer. Scientists in New York finding that high-fat, low-carb, ketogenic diets do help starve tumors of the glucose they need to grow. According to the journal Cell Metabolism, the researchers found that combining the keto diet with drugs called corticosteroids, which reduce inflammation, produced cancer-fighting benefits. In studies on mice, their tumors shrank and they lived longer. The scientists say keto causes toxic blood fats to kill cancer cells. The experts are really hopeful that this can be added to the arsenal of anti-cancer treatments. Yeah, keto diet.

All right, my friends, if you're heading to the beach or a pool on vacation, we now know two things that annoy other travelers. You shouldn't hog beach or pool chairs, and men, leave the skimpy Speedos at home. A TripAdvisor survey found that 84% of travelers said people should not be allowed to save beachside or poolside chairs by getting up early and leaving a towel or other personal items on the chair for hours. I'm in charge of this for my family. I sometimes have to get up at 3:30 in the morning. Come on. I'm putting in the time. I should get some chairs. Anyway, also men wearing tight-fitting swimsuits are also unpopular. A full 35% of travelers think Speedos violate all etiquette norms.

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0: 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It's automatically on as soon as I turn on my car, and it's always playing music no matter what time I get in there. It just so happens to be either the very start of the song that I enjoy or right in the middle at the good part. So it always makes me really happy.
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0: Why are Friday and Saturday nights on Mix 92.9 the best? Well, because we throw it back. If you want to be my lover, I'll say, we'll give it a shot. I'm Tony Marino. 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
0: 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Coming up later tonight, starting at 7, right here. 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
10: 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Nashville weather.
0: Not as warm these next couple of days. Yesterday, we made it to 90. Today and through the weekend, upper 70s and low 80s. This is because of a lot more clouds and some rain and storm chances. We're dry mostly for this morning. However, by midday and certainly this afternoon, that rain chance will increase. I'm News 2 meteorologist Marcus Bagwell on Mix 92.9.

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1: Oh, yeah.
0: Remain seated, everyone. Thank you so much.
1: Sean's out today, of course, because it's a Friday.
0: Because
1: so why would he be
0: Friday.
1: Here? So Jay is hanging out with us.
0: It's me. It's me.
1: And, you know, we're running a little behind today. Let's check the roads and hang out with our friend Bob August.
0: Bob.
1: Morning, Bob.
2: Hey there, Hannah. Hey, Jay. Good morning.
1: Yeah. What's happening out there?
0: Tell us about it.
2: Well, let's see. We've got a little
0: That's great, Bob. What else you got?
2: I can't tell if you can hear me or not, or if you're just razzing me. Are you razzing me?
0: Maybe.
1: I think he's razzing
2: okay.
1: you.
2: All right. Sometimes I'm not sure. Is this thing on? 24 westbound's a little bit busy heading up toward the 40 merge. Got a little bit of traffic on 65 south through 24 in Trinity Lane. And an overturned tractor trailer that has shut down 40 eastbound in the near the Waverly exit, exit 143. This is in Humphreys County, so kind of far out there. But you may need to use Highway 70 as an alternate if you're driving through that neck of the woods. You think a ticket for not wearing your seatbelt is the worst that could happen until you crash? Click it or ticket paid for by the National Highway Traffic Safety Administration. Time saver traffic and weather together for a Friday. Let's get the forecast as we head over to the News 2 Storm Center.
3: Not as warm these next couple of days. Yesterday, we made it to 90. Today and through the weekend, upper 70s and low 80s. This is because of a lot more clouds and some rain and storm chances. We're dry mostly for this morning. However, by midday and certainly this afternoon, that rain chance will increase. I'm News 2 meteorologist Marcus Bagwell on Mix 92.9.
1: Thanks, Marcus. Good morning. It is 6 o'clock and 72 degrees now, and this new package is going to make it more affordable to catch a Titans game this season. Plus, are you daring enough to try this at the next picnic? 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
0: And since they're getting rid of the stadium, you can steal a toilet and take it with you too.
1: Maybe. Hey, you never know. They are planning a lot of fun celebrations and promotions. Maybe that's one of the promotions this year.
0: Urinal.
1: Their season opens

furthest point away from Earth in its orbit, and it's called a blue moon because it's rare that a second full moon actually happens in the same month. We had a flower full moon on May 1st, so we'll have the best chance to see this on Saturday night around 8 p.m. You can get details, mix929.com for that. And would you be daring enough to try these at the next picnic? I don't know if I would be. Bush's Beans is releasing new seasonal flavors, and they sure are interesting. The three flavors are dill pickle, apple pie, and rocket pop. Yeah, rocket pop, like the ice pop. Apparently, the rocket pop ones have a subtle cherry, lime, and blue raspberry flavoring. Because I know that's what I want with baked beans. Yeah, they're available now at Walmart, if you dare. That's what's trending on Mix 92.9.

0: 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It's Friday. It's the Mix Morning Show, ready for the weekend. And we have a winner to announce.
1: We do. So if you entered our Crash My Grad Party contest that we had the last couple of weeks, this was the one where we were going to trick out your grad party. Thanks to our friends at BBQD with their catering. Also going to hook up that graduate with some tickets to see Luke Bryan.
0: And the winner was Bryce from Nashville.
1: Yes, yay. Go Bryce. You're going to have so much fun. And actually, his mom is the one who nominated him. Right. We got to redo this. She wrote, "My son Bryce graduates May 17th, so just happened, from Valor College Prep High School on Nolensville Road in Nashville. He plans to attend Tennessee Tech University in the fall, and I'm so proud of him. Yay. Also, he loves BBQD, especially their fruit tea." Well, he's going to be getting a lot of fruit tea at that grad party. Congratulations again to Bryce, winning our Crash My Grad Party with Mix 92.9.
0: Love hearing that. It'd be a lot of fun. It is 6:13 right now. Bob August has got his eye on the roads for us this morning. Hi, Bob.
2: Hey there. Good morning. We've got a lot of traffic on the west side this morning. We're talking way out west on 40 eastbound, heading toward the Waverly exit, exit 143. That's Highway 13. We've had an overturned truck with a diesel fuel spill. It was hauling 30,000 pounds of refrigerator equipment. So it's going to take a while to get that cleaned up. You can use Highway 70 and take that through Waverly, but that's pretty far out of the way. That's about your only option there, though. Otherwise, closer to Nashville, we're looking pretty good. A little bit of traffic on 24 westbound west of Antioch and up toward the 40 merge and on 65 south through Trinity Lane. Time saver traffic and weather together on the quarter hour. Let's get the forecast from meteorologist Marcus Bagwell at the News 2 Storm Center.
3: Thanks, Bob. Increasing clouds this morning. We're starting out around 70, just a tad cool. We'll make it to the upper 70s and low 80s by midday and early afternoon, but rain and storm chances will be on the increase for today, so keep the umbrella nearby. You'll need it at times this weekend. I'm News 2 meteorologist Marcus Bagwell on Mix 92.9.
0: All right, 71 degrees right now in the Music City.
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4: 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Good morning, Chris.
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1: Awesome.
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0: 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Hello there. It's the Mix Morning Show. Friday is here. Weekend is here. We
1: yeah,
0: would like to close
1: is.
0: It out by giving away $1,000.
1: Oh, wouldn't that be something?
0: 60 seconds work. That's all we're asking.
1: Mm-hmm. Yeah, 60 seconds, getting you $1,000. That's a pretty good pay rate, I would say.
0: Catch to it, though.
1: It's our $1,000 minute returning about an hour from now. Mix929.com. That's where you got to go if you want to try your hand at beating 10 questions in 60 seconds. That's all you have to do this morning to take home $1,000. And we've had a pretty good week today, this week in terms of players. Our friend Rachel yesterday in Spring Hill got half the questions right. Day before that, Catherine went seven for ten.
0: Pretty sweet.
1: Yeah, it's been good. Let's see if we can put all of that together, get ourselves a $1,000 minute winner here to start the summer. Kick the summer off right.
0: Get yourself signed up right now at mix929.com and we could be playing with you in moments. Right now, Bob August is going to check some traffic for us as we try to get you to work and whatever you're up to. Where is it? There he is. Hi, Bob.
2: Hi there, Jay. Hey, Hannah. We've got some traffic on the northwest side on 24 eastbound with a wreck reported approaching Maxey Road exit 19. So do watch for that if you're driving down from the Clarksville area. 65 southbound getting busy through Trinity Lane. Some volume on 24 west through Antioch. I-40 eastbound shut down in Humphreys County near the Waverly exit, exit 143, Highway 13. We've had a truck with a diesel fuel spill tipped over and it was hauling 15 tons of refrigerator equipment. So a big mess there. New May instant games from the Tennessee Lottery are available at a retailer near you. Four new games to choose from and chances to win up to $1 million. Play today. Time saver traffic and weather together on the quarter hour. How about those temperatures? Another hot one? Let's find out from Marcus Bagwell at the News 2 Storm Center.
3: Not as warm these next couple of days. Yesterday we made it to 90. Today and through the weekend, upper 70s and low 80s. This is because of a lot more clouds and some rain and storm chances. We're dry mostly for this morning. However, by midday and certainly this afternoon, that rain chance will increase. I'm News 2 meteorologist Marcus Bagwell on Mix 92.9.
1: Thank you, Marcus. 6:30, 72 degrees now. And thanks to United Structural Systems for that update. Well, the NBA called, but this local athlete put them on hold. Plus, this is your chance to vacation with one of your favorite artists. 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
1: Hey, it's Hannah. This is what's trending. Well, things are getting a little rowdy this weekend down in Franklin. The 38th annual Music Country Grand Prix is happening at Brownland Farm tomorrow. This is going to be cool. It's an equestrian jumping competition, which is going to benefit children and young adults with disabilities through the Saddle Up nonprofit. So it looks like it's going to be a blast, especially if you have kids that are interested in horses or in horseback riding. Get details for this, mix929.com. And he's staying put for now. The NBA might have called, but he put them on hold. Vanderbilt basketball player Tyler Tanner has officially withdrawn his name from the NBA draft, and he's going to return to the Commodores for his junior season. Oh. Isn't that wild that he's only going to be a junior?
2: Wow.
1: He spent the last two seasons with the team, quickly became a standout this year, so we'll see what he and the team can do when the season kicks off on November 2nd. And you can now go on vacation with your favorite singer. This is awesome. A four-night festival was just announced by none other than Noah Kahan. It's called Out of the Blue Festival, and it's going to happen this January in Cancun, Mexico. It'll include performances, of course, by Noah, also Haley Williams of Paramore, and a bunch of other artists. And there's going to be a bunch of different stages, too, like on the beach, poolside, a bunch of meet and greet opportunities. Tickets for this actually go on sale on Wednesday at noon, and they're expected to sell out fast. That's what's trending on Mix 92.9.

0: Music Mix 92.9. Everybody Wants to Rule the World, one of the great songs from Tears for Fears. Good morning, 6:42. It's the Mix Morning Show. I'm Jay in for Sean. Hannah is here, and Bonnaroo is almost here.
1: Yeah, so you know in the news we were just telling you about Noah Kahan's new festival that he announced? Well, here's your chance to actually see him at a festival basically right in our backyard, because Bonnaroo is right around the corner, literally happening June 11th through 14th, and Noah Kahan is going to be there headlining one of the nights. You could be there in the crowd watching him.
0: I just found out Weird Al is going to be there.
1: Yeah, Weird Al's going to be there. This is huge. I mean, obviously, there's a bajillion different acts, and Kesha is also going to be there. Teddy Swims, and you could be there too. Mix929.com is where you got to go. We are getting you a pair of tickets, not just a pair of tickets for one day, a pair of 4-day tickets.
0: There you go.
1: And a car camping pass so that you don't have to leave. You could stay in all the fun all weekend.
0: All you do is register at our website, mix929.com. That's it.
1: And that's all you got to do. You want to have some extra entries as well. You can go over to our Mix92.9 official Instagram, also Mix92.9 on Facebook, and you can enter there as well. There's some instructions pinned right to the top of those pages. We want to get you over there. We know it's going to be a lot of fun this year. There's a lot of huge acts everybody wants to see. I mean, Weird Al's going to be there.
0: Weird Al's going to be there.
1: So we want you to be there too. Again, Mix92.9.com is where you have to go to enter to win those Bonnaroo tickets.
0: All right, here's Weird Bob with a look at traffic for us this morning.
2: Yes, I'm going to be there too, right behind Weird Al, just kind of flailing around.
0: Playing the triangle.
1: Now, I would pay to see that.
2: I would pay to see that. We've got traffic on 24 East, approaching Maxie Road, exit 19. Watch for a wreck there, coming down through Robertson County as you drive in from the Clarksville area. And we've got a collision reported on 65 South around Old Hickory Boulevard in Madison. Big problems in Humphreys County this morning. 40 eastbound shutdown at Highway 13, exit 143, due to an overturned tractor trailer with a diesel spill. A lot of cargo to clean up. Time saver traffic and weather together on the quarter hour. His eyes are on the skies. What do you see? Meteorologist Marcus Bagwell at the News 2 Storm Center.
3: Thanks, Bob. Increasing clouds this morning. We're starting out around 70, just a tad cool. We'll make it to the upper 70s and low 80s by midday and early afternoon, but rain and storm chances will be on the increase for today, so keep the umbrella nearby. You'll need it at times this weekend. I'm News 2 meteorologist Marcus Bagwell on Mix 92.9.
0: A little cloudy this morning, 71 in the Music City.
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0: 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Good morning. It's the Mix Morning Show. I'm Jay in for Sean. Hannah is here for herself, and she is armed with all the information you need to have a good weekend.
1: Yes, we are going to have what some might say is the best weekend ever. It's all thanks to our friends over at Old South, and the fun kicked off yesterday. So tonight, it's continuing, though, with the Music City Rodeo. That's, of course, at Bridgestone Arena, running all weekend long. There's country concerts after the rodeo fun as well. So like tonight, Miranda Lambert's actually going to perform after the rodeo fun. John Party's going to be there later in the weekend. So that's going to be a lot of fun. Head out into Bridgestone Arena downtown if you want to go check that out. Also, you could go over to First Horizon Park if you want to catch a ball game, because all weekend long, the Nashville Sounds are heading up against the Gwinnett Stripers. So of course, tonight they're doing their Friday fireworks. And then tomorrow, this is fun. Sean is actually really upset he's out of town for this, because they're doing a backyard baseball night, like the old video game backyard baseball.
0: Yeah.
1: And they're giving away bobbleheads of Pablo Sanchez, who was a character in the video game. So he's really jealous. If anyone goes, get a bobblehead for Sean.
0: For Sean.
1: That's going to be a lot of fun, again, all weekend long at First Horizon Park. Also, it's race weekend out at the Nashville Super Speedway. The Craftsman Truck Series race is tonight. O'Reilly Auto Parts Series is tomorrow. And of course, it's all culminating with the Cracker Barrel 400 NASCAR Cup Series. That's taking place on Sunday, and it's going to be a pretty good weekend if you wanted to head out there and check out some racing. And then this is going to be fun. We're closing the weekend out with the kickoff of the Brentwood Summer Concert Series.
0: Yes.
1: We love doing this all summer long at Crockett Park in Brentwood, and our friend Doug from Real Life with Doug, our night show, is going to be out there this Sunday with the Wanna Beatles, who are playing.
0: Oh,
1: always a good time.
0: Oh, I love that.
1: Yeah, the Wanna Beatles are a great time.
0: Yeah.
1: So if you want to check that out, it's of course a family friendly bunch of activities. They're going to have food trucks on site. Everything going on mix929.com this weekend under the best morning. Oh no, the Mixed Morning Show's best weekend ever.
0: That's
1: calendar.
0: It.
1: That's the one. Brought to you, of course, by our friends over at Old South.
0: All right, Bob Ogg is just checking the roads for us on our drive into work today. Hi, Bob.
2: Hi, Jay. Hi, Hannah. Good morning. Happy Friday. Let's go to 65 southbound. You're a bit busy there through 24 in Trinity Lane, driving in from the north side. And want to be careful on McGavick Pike southbound near Western Hills Drive. This is around a couple of those curves south of Briley Parkway in the Two Rivers area. We have an accident there with some extra volume. And we've got some big problems in Humphreys County this morning. Overturned tractor trailer with a diesel spill. Loads of cargo shutting down 40 eastbound at exit 143, Highway 13, the exit for Waverly. You can use Highway 70 instead. Pretty out of the way, but that's probably the best option. 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Time saver traffic and weather together on the quarter hour. How about those temperatures? Meteorologist Marcus Bagwell is at the News 2 Storm Center.
3: Not as warm these next couple of days. Yesterday we made it to 90. Today and through the weekend, upper 70s and low 80s. This is because of a lot more clouds and some rain and storm chances. We're dry mostly for this morning. However, by midday and certainly this afternoon, that rain chance will increase. I'm News 2 meteorologist Marcus Bagwell on Mix 92.9.
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5: 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And after over 40 years, a Bellevue produce business is closing their doors. Unfortunately, McNeil's Fresh Produce is going to stop operations for a bunch of different reasons, including finances and focusing on their family. 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So they're going to be open from 9 to 1. Details for that, mix929.com. 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
6: Bob August?
5: Nope, Moriarty, but close. Ah. The nemesis of Sherlock Holmes getting his own series, also called Moriarty. So it's going to follow his rise to crime and show what it takes to be a criminal genius. As of now, we don't have a release date on this new show, but it does sound interesting. Yeah. I'll watch it. That's what's trending on Mix 92.9.

0: 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Straight up, it's Paula Abdul. It's 7:15. Mix Morning Show is here. Jay in for Sean. Hannah is here, and we are in the mood to
1: ask some nosy questions. Yeah, that's the truth. We are just about 10 minutes away from our clock ticking down with the $1,000 minute here on Mix 92.9. And we've had a pretty good week, but not a winner. Our closest was Catherine in, where was she?
0: Nolensville.
1: Yeah, 7 for 10. Not bad. So let's hope that we can get a winner today. We are going to be playing with Jennifer in Hendersonville today. Now, Jennifer, I see here, do you have a new baby?
2: I do.
1: Oh, how old?
2: He is 8 months now.
1: Wow. Congratulations.
2: Thank you.
1: Something tells me he's keeping you busy.
2: Absolutely.
1: So maybe with $1,000, we get Jennifer a nice little mommy's night out.
0: Yeah. Mm-hmm.
1: That would be great. Or something tells me $1,000 is just going to go right back to that baby.
0: Right back into the baby.
1: We'll see if she can take on our clock how she does and play yourself or play along yourself in the car. The clock starts ticking again, 7:25 this morning for our $1,000 minute.
0: It's time for us to check the roads for you right now, see if we can't get you to work with minimal trouble. Here's Bob August.
3: We've got some traffic coming from the north side now on 65 South through 24 and Trinity Lane. Watch for a crash. It's been right in the middle of traffic there. That may be off on the left shoulder now. 24 westbound, busy heading up through Antioch. We've also had a crash that was recently cleared out of the way on 40 eastbound near exit 143 Highway 13 in Humphreys County. So do watch for some lingering traffic and activity there if you're heading past the Waverly exit, but it is going to be busy for a little while longer as you head toward Dixon. Time saver traffic and weather together on the quarter hour. Let's get the forecast. Sunny or cloudy? Tell us. Meteorologist Marcus Bagwell at the News 2 Storm Center.
4: Thanks, Bob. Increasing clouds this morning. We're starting out around 70, just a tad cool. We'll make it to the upper 70s and low 80s by midday and early afternoon, but rain and storm chances will be on the increase for today, so keep the umbrella nearby. You'll need it at times this weekend. I'm News 2 Meteorologist Marcus Bagwell on Mix 92.9.
0: 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Cloudy skies mostly and 71 now.
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1: Hello.
2: There's Jennifer and Hannah.
3: Hi, Jennifer. Good morning. Good morning.
1: Good morning.
2: Jennifer's taking on our $1,000 Minute clock with a baby in her arms. Tell us about your little one.
1: Oh, his name is Samuel. He's 8 months old.
2: Oh.
1: He's very sweet.
2: Oh, Samuel.
3: Is he going to help you today?
2: Yeah.
1: Yep.
2: He's going to help with all the, he knows all of the hard questions, that's for sure. So what do you plan on doing with $1,000 if you win it today?
1: Traveling to New York to see family.
2: Oh, sweet. Wow. Yeah, that'll be a lot of fun. Well, hopefully we can get you up there and bring Samuel to the Big Apple.
3: There you go. We get 60 seconds for you to answer 10 questions correctly. If you don't know an answer, you can say pass. We'll come back at the end if there's time. And if you answer a question incorrectly, we'll cycle back around and give you another shot if there's time at the end. But you get 10 questions correct in 60 seconds. You win $1,000.
1: Awesome.
2: We got this today. I have a good feeling.
3: Ready to go?
1: Okay. I guess.
3: All right. The clock starts now.
2: Hello Kitty's fur is what color?
1: White.
2: There are how many teaspoons in one tablespoon?
1: 3.
2: Megalodon is a species of what animal?
1: Shark.
2: It's Mel B's birthday. She is what Spice Girl?
1: 40.
2: Angels in the Outfield is a movie about what sport?
1: Baseball.
2: This gas is used to make balloons float?
1: Helium.
2: Marcel the Shell with Shoes On got its start on what video platform?
1: Pass.
2: In Rick and Morty, what is Rick's relation to Morty?
1: Brother?
2: Rory's first kiss was the code name for what iconic Batman movie?
1: Pass.
2: Finish the unwritten song lyric. Feel the rain on your
1: face.
2: It's Mel B's birthday. She's what Spice Girl?
1: Huh?
2: Marcel the Shell with Shoes On got its start on what video platform? And we're good morning, Wendy. Wow, you were fantastic today.
3: You're on a tear there.
1: Thank you.
2: Oh my gosh. You got 6 out of those 10 questions correct, and you were on a roll, especially in the start of this game. Let's go over the ones you missed here.
3: Mel B is scary.
2: Yeah.
3: Ooh, scary.
1: Oh,
2: great scary. Guess with sporty. I thought you were going to come right back around and get scary.
3: Marcel the Shell with Shoes On got its start on YouTube.
2: Yeah.
3: Rick and Morty. Rick is Morty's grandfather. Rory's first kiss, the code name for the Batman movie, The Dark Knight. And
2: feel the rain on your skin. Yeah.
1: Oh, I know.
2: That's all right. Hey, you did fantastic.
3: Oh, you had a body part,
2: morning,
3: so that
2: Jennifer.
3: Was good.
2: And it might not be New York, but this is going to be a lot of fun. Grab the family together. You're headed over to the Nashville Zoo and Dino Track.
1: Awesome.
3: Yay. That'll be great.
2: Yes, that's going to be so much fun. And you know what? Another week went by where we didn't get a $1,000 minute winner. I know, but that's all right. Next week, we're bringing it right back. And we're hopefully going to get a winner.
3: Hopefully this time around.
2: Yes, sign yourself up, mix929.com. 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
3: All right, Bob August, who knows a lot about a lot of things, is here.
4: I do, yeah. Except, you know, I guessed McCormick Spice, which was the Forgotten Spice Girl.
3: That's the wrong spice.
2: Yeah, yeah. Do love their spices, though.
3: Nutmeg? Well, I guess nutmeg. No, that's the wrong spice.
4: The wrong spice. We've got a crash that's been moved to the shoulder on 40 eastbound in the Waverly area in Humphreys County, way out there. But we were shut down for several hours on 40 eastbound around exit 143 Highway 13. So back open again, but do watch for lingering traffic on the way to Dixon if you're driving in from there. Otherwise, we're looking pretty good. And Nashville had an earlier wreck on 65 South Tooling past Trinity Lane. Looks as though everything is back open. That's moved to the shoulder. A little bit of volume on 24 westbound. Heading up toward the 40 merge. Time saver traffic and weather together on the quarter hour. Another hot one. Let's find out. For meteorologist Marcus Bagwell at the News 2 Storm Center.
5: Not as warm these next couple of days. Yesterday we made it to 90. Today and through the weekend, upper 70s and low 80s. This is because of a lot more clouds and some rain and storm chances. We're dry mostly for this morning. However, by midday and certainly this afternoon, that rain chance will increase. I'm News 2 meteorologist Marcus Bagwell on Mix 92.9.
3: All right, mostly cloudy, 72 right now in the Music City.
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0: Mix 92.9 Nashville's variety station. Tainted Love, it is Soft Cell. Jay Phelps is me. I'm in for Sean, who is back on Monday. Hannah is here for herself. And we were talking earlier that now that it's warm and we just had Memorial Day, the pools are open at our complexes.
1: Yeah, that's before you head out to the community pool, though, this year. Maybe just check this. It'll just take a couple seconds. Just check it before you head out.
0: What's that?
1: So yesterday I was out at the pool at my apartment complex with one of my neighbor friends, and we were just hanging out, you know, setting ourselves up. We had just got to the pool, and she bent over, and all of a sudden, and we're both like, what just happened?
0: Uh-oh.
1: The elastic on her bathing suit bottoms on the waistband just totally like disintegrated, like snapped, which apparently happens when you've had a bathing suit for like a long time, especially if you put it in the dryer.
0: Well, yeah.
1: Did you know that the elastic can get really hard like that? And it gets like crumbly to where it'll just snap.
0: Oh, I guess so. Underwear is the same. It does that.
1: Yeah. So let me tell you, these bathing suit bottoms didn't stand a chance. Girlfriend was trying to hold them up real quick. It was so funny. And I have permission to share this story because it was just so funny. And she was like, of course this happened. Like, yeah, I've had this bathing suit for a while. But of course, this happened as soon as we actually got outside. Mm-hmm. So she had to like tie her towel around herself, walk back in.
0: Racing back to the apartment.
1: Exactly. Walk a shame back in to get some new bathing suit bottoms on. But definitely worth that extra couple of minutes. Do a couple bends and snaps before you head outside.
0: Check your elastic before you leave the house.
1: It just might save you from having a bathing suit mishap, which I'm sure happens often too. If you have ever had one, 615-737-0929. We want to hear about it.
0: Well, the simple weight of the water, water on a fabric. If it's kind of tired,
1: it'll
0: just pull it right off.
1: That's what she's lucky she didn't jump in before. That would have been even worse.
0: Bob, have you ever had any mishap like this happen?
2: Well, you know what? I'm checking right now because you did mention underwear.
0: Yes.
1: Yeah. No, check that elastic.
2: Looks pretty good.
0: You're safe for the rest of the broadcast, okay?
2: I think so, yeah.
1: Don't bend down too fast. It might rip.
2: It looks like it will hold up at least until 9 o'clock this morning.
0: Thank goodness.
2: Thank goodness for everyone. We've got some traffic on 65 South through 24 in Trinity, driving in from the north in Ellington Parkway, starting to pack in some volume there as you tool south of Douglas Avenue down through Cleveland Street. We've had a wreck in Old Hickory on Old Hickory Boulevard, a little bit north of Lebanon Road. Be careful there near Hills Lane. And 40 eastbound, busy through exit 143, Highway 13 in Humphreys County. We had an overturned tractor trailer. Should be out of the way now, but maybe activity on the shoulder. Time saver traffic and weather together. Let's see what's going on this morning. Meteorologist Marcus Bagwell is at the News 2 Storm Center.
3: Thanks, Bob. Increasing clouds this morning. We're starting out around 70, just a tad cool. We'll make it to the upper 70s and low 80s by midday and early afternoon, but rain and storm chances will be on the increase for today, so keep the umbrella nearby. You'll need it at times this weekend. I'm News 2 meteorologist Marcus Bagwell on Mix 92.9.
0: All right, traffic and weather brought to you by Hardee's. It is trying to be cloudy, and it's 72.
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0: 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The season of swimming and pools is here.
1: Yes, I feel like last weekend, Memorial Day weekend, was a big time for people to open their personal pools.
0: That's when they open up at pretty much every apartment complex.
1: Yeah, all the apartment complexes, all of the community pools really started opening up last week or this week. So might be a good time just to make sure that you got a working bathing suit for the year.
0: Yes,
1: if you didn't realize, they stretch out and the elastic can snap.
0: It doesn't last forever.
1: Yeah, saw that yesterday with one of my neighbor friends at our apartment complex. She's amazing. Took it like a champ. Just like Brent and Old Hickory, this gives a whole new meaning to honeymoon. Brent, what happened to you?
2: So I was actually on my honeymoon, and of course, you had to go to the beach on your honeymoon.
3: Sure.
1: Yeah.
2: And my wife had gotten me these brand new, kind of tight bathing suit shorts. Mm. And of course, while we were at the beach, they ripped. Unfortunately for me, we were about a half a mile away from our car, so I had to walk a half mile with my suit completely ripped open.
0: Of course you did.
2: It was pretty embarrassing because the whole time I'm walking around covering myself.
1: Everyone's
0: honeymoon,
1: looking at you like, what's
0: line.
1: Going on? Thanks.
0: Honeymoon,
1: and
0: yes.
1: You know what's funny? That it almost reminds me of his story. I wonder if his wife was pranking him with one of those, have you seen the disintegrating bathing suit pranks online?
0: No.
1: Okay, that's apparently a thing. If your partner gets you a bathing suit this year, look up the brand. 615-737-0929. If you've had a bathing suit mishap, we want to hear from you this morning.
0: Yeah, if it's from Fruit of the Moon, don't wear it. Thank you. Thank you so much. It's 7:57. Bob is checking the traffic for us.
4: You know, I'd forgotten about this, but I had an incident a few years ago where I was wearing my swimsuit, my swim trunks under my shorts, and the zipper got attached to the swimsuit.
1: No!
4: We were at the, in Charlotte, North Carolina, there's a place called White Water Center where the Olympic people train, but you can go out like rafting and stuff.
1: Uh-huh.
4: And so I pulled down. Well, you can imagine what happened.
1: You pulled down your shorts and everything.
4: Everything.
1: Okay.
0: Yes. And let me showcase showdown. Yes.
4: Yeah, and let me tell you, it was not easy to disconnect those two garments.
1: Oh, I bet. Yeah, that was probably a sight.
4: It was a sight, all right. Yeah, we've got 65 southbound busy through Trinity, coming from the north side and heading in from the east side. You've got 40 westbound with a breakdown driving past Hermitage Avenue toward the 24 split. Watch for activity in the right lane there. Got some traffic in Humphreys County. We had an earlier overturned tractor trailer on 40 East near exit 143 Highway 13. So maybe activity on the shoulder. New May instant games from the Tennessee Lottery are available at a retailer near you. Four new games to choose from and chances to win up to $1 million. Play today. Time saver traffic and weather together. Let's get the forecast from meteorologist Marcus Bagwell at the News 2 Storm Center.
5: Not as warm these next couple of days. Yesterday we made it to 90. Today and through the weekend, upper 70s and low 80s. This is because of a lot more clouds and some rain and storm chances. We're dry mostly for this morning. However, by midday and certainly this afternoon, that rain chance will increase. I'm News 2 meteorologist Marcus Bagwell on Mix 92.9.
1: Thank you, Marcus. And thanks to Haverty's. The new Haverty's in Mount Juliet, now open in Mount Juliet for this update. 8 o'clock, 72 degrees now. 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
1: Hey, it's Hannah. 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
0: And since they're getting rid of the stadium, you can steal a toilet and take it with you too.
1: Maybe. Hey, you never know. They are planning a lot of fun celebrations and promotions. Maybe that's one of the promotions this year. Their season opens on September 13th against the Jets. And after this weekend, you won't be able to see this again for over 2 years. A rare blue micromoon is going to be rising over Nashville this weekend. It's called a micromoon because the moon is near the furthest point away from Earth in its orbit.

this on Saturday night around 8 p.m. You can get details, mix929.com for that. And would you be daring enough to try these at the next picnic? I don't know if I would be. Bush's Beans is releasing new seasonal flavors, and they sure are interesting. The three flavors are dill pickle, apple pie, and rocket pop. Yeah, rocket pop, like the ice pop. Apparently, the rocket pop ones have a subtle cherry, lime, and blue raspberry flavoring. Because I know that's what I want with baked beans. Yeah, they're available now at Walmart, if you dare. That's what's trending on Mix 92.9.

0: 92.9, Nashville's variety station. That is our traffic music. Yeah. Ignore that.
1: Bob, we're not coming to you yet, friend.
0: You go back to sleep.
1: We don't, yeah, we're not ready for you because we need to talk about Lindsay. Lindsay in White Bluff. Well, all morning we've been talking about just funny little bathing suit fails. You know, it's swim season, it's back, all the community pools are open. Mm-hmm. Probably the one at your apartment complex. Maybe you're headed over to Wave Country or somewhere like that with the kids. Just make sure that you check your bathing suit before you head out there. You don't want to end up like Lindsay in White Bluff. So what happened to you?
2: My cousin and I were on a tube with my uncle driving speedboat.
0: Okay.
2: We were going like 55.
0: Oh.
2: And so we're sitting side by side.
0: Right.
2: And we hit a giant bump. And we go about 10 feet in the air, and she panics and shoves me off of the tube, and I fly into the water, and my bottoms come off.
1: Oh, my God. Wait, so if you were, like, moving, too, how were you able to get them back?
2: I kind of, like, caught them with my toe and really, really fast put them back on and jumped back in the boat.
0: That's some fast work.
1: I have no words. As long as you got them back, that would be, I just can't imagine being on a boat if you weren't able to get them back and then just having to sit there.
0: Bottom of the lake.
1: Oh my gosh.
0: Fish
1: well,
0: food, there you go.
1: Woo, Lindsay, thank you so much for sharing your story with us this morning. Yeah. Hopefully no pool mishaps happening this weekend for our mixed listeners.
0: You know, if you wore suspenders, that would keep your bottom up.
1: They really got to make those. Yeah. Suspenders for bathing suits.
0: Yeah.
1: There you go.
0: It would look good too.
1: Definitely.
0: That's right. Grandpa says so.
3: Yeah.
0: Bob yeah. August, yes, with some traffic.
3: You need to patent that, Jay. I think that could really become a trend.
1: Yeah,
0: this is my
1: something.
0: Ticket out of Palookaville.
3: Yeah. And you know what? We could bring back woolen bathing suits along
1: there
3: with
1: there you go.
0: With the long stripes on them.
1: I mean, why nice. Even yes. take them away? Why yeah. did we get rid of those in the first place?
3: That's right. Watch for volume coming from the east side this morning on 40 west of the airport through 24 and Hermitage Avenue toward the 24 split. Looks like we've got a breakdown there. That's going to be in the right lane, so you want to stay over to your left as you head west of Hermitage Avenue. We've also got 440 westbound with a crash reported at the ramp to 65 south. Watch for a collision in the Vandy area on 21st Avenue south of Wedgewood Avenue. Time saver traffic and weather together on the quarter hour. Let's get the forecast. As we head toward the weekend, meteorologist Marcus Bagwell is at the News 2 Storm Center.
4: Thanks, Bob. Increasing clouds this morning. We're starting out around 70, just a tad cool. We'll make it to the upper 70s and low 80s by midday and early afternoon, but rain and storm chances will be on the increase for today, so keep the umbrella nearby. You'll need it at times this weekend. I'm News 2 meteorologist Marcus Bagwell on Mix 92.9.
0: All right, cloudy skies this morning, 74 right now. 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

0: 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Good morning. It's the Mix Morning Show. I'm Jay in for Sean. Hannah is here for herself, and she is armed with all the information you need to have a good weekend.
1: Yes, we are going to have what some might say is the best weekend ever. It's all thanks to our friends over at Old South, and the fun kicked off yesterday. So tonight, it's continuing, though, with the Music City Rodeo. That's, of course, at Bridgestone Arena, running all weekend long. There's country concerts after the rodeo fun as well. So like tonight, Miranda Lambert's actually going to perform after the rodeo fun. John Party's going to be there later in the weekend. So that's going to be a lot of fun. Head out into Bridgestone Arena downtown if you want to go check that out. Also, you could go over to First Horizon Park if you want to catch a ball game, because all weekend long, the Nashville Sounds are heading up against the Gwinnett Stripers. So of course, tonight they're doing their Friday fireworks. And then tomorrow, this is fun. Sean is actually really upset he's out of town for this, because they're doing a backyard baseball night, like the old video game backyard baseball.
0: Yeah.
1: And they're giving away bobbleheads of Pablo Sanchez, who was a character in the video game. So he's really jealous. If anyone goes, get a bobblehead for Sean.
0: For Sean.
1: That's going to be a lot of fun, again, all weekend long at First Horizon Park. Also, it's race weekend out at the Nashville Super Speedway. The Craftsman Truck Series race is tonight. O'Reilly Auto Parts Series is tomorrow. And of course, it's all culminating with the Cracker Barrel 400 NASCAR Cup Series. That's taking place on Sunday, and it's going to be a pretty good weekend if you wanted to head out there and check out some racing. And then this is going to be fun. We're closing the weekend out with the kickoff of the Brentwood Summer Concert Series.
0: Yes.
1: We love doing this all summer long at Crockett Park in Brentwood, and our friend Doug from Real Life with Doug, our night show, is going to be out there this Sunday with the Wanna Beatles, who are playing.
0: Oh, always
1: a good time.
0: I love that.
1: Yeah, the Wanna Beatles are a great time.
0: Yeah.
1: So if you want to check that out, it's of course family friendly, bunch of activities. They're going to have food trucks on site. Everything going on mix929.com this weekend under the best morning. Oh no, the Mix Morning Show's best weekend ever.
0: That's
1: calendar.
0: It.
1: That's the one. Brought to you, of course, by our friends over at Old South.
0: All right, Bob August is checking the roads for us on our drive into work today. Hi, Bob.
2: Hi, Jay. Hi, Hannah. Let's go to the east side. We're a little bit busy on 24 West at the 40 merge and on 40 westbound as you drive west of the airport. We did have an earlier breakdown on 40 West around the 24 split west of Hermitage Avenue. So maybe on the some activity on the shoulder there. You got 65 southbound, a little bit busy through 24 and Trinity Lane. And we've got some traffic in Humphreys County. We had an overturned tractor trailer earlier on 40 eastbound near Highway 13, exit 140. They got that moved to the shoulder, I believe, but you're still going to be pretty busy there as you head toward the river. Time saver traffic and weather together. Let's get that forecast. It's been kind of toasty around here. How about today? Meteorologist Marcus Bagwell is at the News 2 Storm Center.
3: Not as warm these next couple of days. Yesterday we made it to 90. Today and through the weekend, upper 70s and low 80s. This is because of a lot more clouds and some rain and storm chances. We're dry mostly for this morning. However, by midday and certainly this afternoon, that rain chance will increase. I'm News 2 meteorologist Marcus Bagwell on Mix 92.9.
0: All right, traffic and weather brought to you by Duke's Mayo. It is cloudy and 74.
3: Thanks, Bob. Increasing clouds this morning. We're starting out around 70, just a tad cool.
0: Well, that's nice, but that's not what we wanted.
1: All right. Hey, it's Hannah. This is what's trending. Well, things are getting a little rowdy this weekend down in Franklin. The 38th annual Music Country Grand Prix happening at the Brownland Farm tomorrow. This is an equestrian jumping competition, which is going to be really fun because it's benefiting children and young adults with disabilities through the Saddle Up nonprofit. And yeah, it's going to have all of these cowboys and cowgirls just doing cool tricks all around. Not even cowgirls and cowboys, just normal ones too, you know, just equestrian riders.
0: Right.
1: So if you want to bring the kids out there, that's going to be fun. Details, mix929.com. And he's staying put for now. Vanderbilt basketball player Tyler Tanner officially withdrew his name from the NBA draft because he wants to return to the Commodores for his junior season. So he spent the last two seasons with the team and quickly became a standout last year. We'll see what he and the team can do this season when they kick off on November 2nd. And you can now go on vacation with your favorite singer. A four-night festival was just announced by none other than Noah Kahan. This is going to be fun. It's called the Out of the Blue Festival, because it really did come out of the blue that he made this announcement. And it's going to happen in January in Cancun, Mexico. It'll include performances, of course, by Noah, also Haley Williams of Paramore, and a bunch of other artists. And tickets go on sale on Wednesday at noon. That's what's trending on Mix 92.9.
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Hello, it's Friday morning. We are ready to get this day over with. We'll get you a little motivation right now with Whitney Houston on Mix 92.9.

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0: Mix 92.9, Nashville's best variety of music is right here. Jay Phelps in for Sean. He is back with you on Monday. Hannah will be here as well.
1: Yes, I will be, and so will our $1,000 Minute. The clock is going to start ticking Monday morning, 7:25, and you could be our contestant. There's just one thing you need to do.
0: You need to register. 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
1: Yep.
0: Click on that. Put your name, phone number, that kind of stuff
1: in
0: there.
1: Yep, it's right there on the front page. Mm-hmm. You just click it, like Jay said, add some information, and you might be our contestant Monday morning, potentially taking home $1,000. Or here's the fun thing about next week. If you don't take home the $1,000 with our $1,000 Minute, we're still going to send you on a nice little vacation anyway.
0: Are we?
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0: Oh, sweet.
1: That's going to be a blast. 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

0: Mix 92.9 got that feel-good music going to get you through Friday. And then looking ahead to the weekend, fun stuff coming up. Brentwood Summer Concert Series, that kicks off this weekend. Crockett Park. Weather, fingers crossed, going to be nice. Wanna Beatles out there, so it'll be a fun night out. Maybe you want to just take the kids out and enjoy a little time. They got the food trucks going, got a lot of music, and you just bring a blanket, spread it out on the lawn, and have a little bit of fun. It's up on the events page, mix929.com. We'll see you there.
1: 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Kyler's here, everybody.
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2: 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Yes, that is correct.
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Got you along for the workday. Going to get you through this Friday. Don't forget in the lunch hour, too. 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

0: Mix 92.9, Flock Seagulls. I ran right there. All right, so are you going out this weekend or are you staying in? Apparently, 47% of people say they turn down plans after 9 o'clock without any guilt for doing it. They're good with catching up on sleep instead of having a packed weekend schedule. In fact, 64% of people in that same thing said the best kind of weekend is one with absolutely nothing on the schedule. It is kind of nice to know that weekend is up in front of you. We'll check the Mix 92.9 forecast straight ahead.
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0: Duke's Mayo in store. It's got twang. Nashville
1: weather. We're trending a bit wet as we head into the weekend. Temperatures this afternoon, upper 70s and near 80, but with the clouds, we're going to mainly stay in the 70s. A few showers and some thunderstorms picking up this afternoon and even continuing into this evening. Some heavy downpours are possible. We'll keep that rain chance on the higher side through about Saturday afternoon. I'm News 2 meteorologist Marcus Bagwell on Mix 92.9.
2: Just had that unsettled weather pattern going. 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

0: Mix 92.9, pocket full of sunshine right there. We need some sunshine because there's a lot getting ready to go on this weekend all around Nashville. We're going to check in with Doug because he's getting racing fever out there with all the NASCAR stuff. Hey, Doug.
1: Well, thanks, Barb. 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

Mix 92.9, all kinds of things happening this weekend around Nashville. The Music City Country Grand Prix, that's kind of fun. That's all the horses, all the jumping benefits, saddle up. And lots of cars, fast cars and guitars. We'll be talking about that coming up in a second on Mix.

0: Mix 92.9. Loving that feel-good music for you. And it's going to be a great weekend. Lots of stuff happening around Nashville. Doug is out getting us ready for all of the car racing this weekend. NASCAR. Let's check in with him.
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0: wet as we head into the weekend. Temperatures this afternoon, upper 70s and near 80, but with the clouds, we're going to mainly stay in the 70s. A few showers and some thunderstorms picking up this afternoon and even continuing into this evening. Some heavy downpours are possible. We'll keep that rain chance on the higher side through about Saturday afternoon. I'm News 2 meteorologist Marcus Bagwell on Mix 92.9.
1: Just had that unsettled wet weather pattern rolling. 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

0: Mix 92.9 singing along with Maroon 5 and Love Somebody. Lunchtime trivia all this week. Been doing those Charlie Puth tickets. Charlie's playing Ascend Amphitheater on June 9th. And we'd love to go ahead and get you some tickets into the show because then you got great music and you don't have to pay for it. We have you covered on that. Here's Lunchtime trivia question today. 47% of women say they struggle with this on most work days. What is it? I feel this. I understand this. 47% of women say they struggle with this on most work days. 737-0929. Let's go ahead and get you those Charlie Puth tickets. Mix 92.9.
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1: 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We love that. 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
2: 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It's a fun tradition of ours.
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2: 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Hawaii.
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4: 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What do you think it is? 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
4: 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I will give you a hint. 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Charlie Puth tickets for you from Mix 92.9.

0: 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Lunchtime trivia today. 47% of women, that's a pretty good number, say they struggle with this on most work days. What do you think it is? Hi.
1: Hi, do you have an answer yet?
0: Nope. What's your guess?
1: Is it stress?
0: Not stress. Popular guess, though. Thanks for trying.
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1: Hi, would it be deciding what to wear?
0: Yes, that's it. Figuring out what you're wearing.
1: Yay, that is awesome.
0: What's your name?
1: Tristan.
0: Where do you have us on today?
1: I'm in Smyrna, Tennessee.
0: Thank you for having us on in Smyrna. Yes, that's it. So when you're standing in your closet in the morning and you are trying to figure out what you're going to wear, that is such a pain. It's like, yeah, I almost like it when I set it out the night before. Don't always do that, but you are all set. You got those tickets to see Charlie Puth ascend to Amphitheater June 9th. Mix 92.9.

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0: Feel good music rolling. That movie's still in the top five, too. Awesome. I'm Barb Bridge. We got a whole bunch of stuff going on, including Doug out on location. Let's go ahead and check in with him and see how things are going out there.
1: Well, thanks, Barb. The countdown continues for an incredible NASCAR weekend here at the Nashville Super Speedway. The fan zone opens up at 2 o'clock, and it is incredible. Tons of free stuff, family entertainment. It's going to be an amazing weekend. Now, tonight is the first race, the Allegiance 200. That's at 7 o'clock. And then tomorrow, the Sports Illustrated Resorts 250 and the qualifiers. And then the big one, the Cracker Barrel 400, happens Sunday at 6 p.m. This is going to be an incredible place to maybe see some famous folks. It might be your chance to grab a photo of Luke Combs, Morgan Wallen, Nate Bargatze, expected to be strong star power coming out here. And remember, the race winner receives that custom-made Gibson guitar in Victory Lane, definitely one of the coolest trophies in Music City. 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
16: Mainly cloudy with a few showers and even a couple of thunderstorms possible through this afternoon. Heavy rain and lightning will be a concern, and this trend will continue into this evening for us. We'll drop down overnight into the 60s. Still a few more isolated storms for tomorrow, but decreasing by Saturday afternoon. I'm News 2 meteorologist Marcus Bagwell on Mix 92.9.
0: 79, some rain showers in the area. I'm Barb Bridges. 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

92.9. So what should and what shouldn't go on social media? 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

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Congrats on making it to a finally Friday. 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

0: Fun little 90s throwback from Simi Sonic, calling closing time on this 90-minute music break. I'm Xandi Q9, and no doubt about it, life can be super stressful. We both know it's true, which is why we have teamed up with the Moments Peace Salon and Day Spa to help you prioritize your wellness. From skincare to relaxing massages, hair care, nails, and more. And starting this Wednesday, we're going to be kicking off Wellness Wednesday, and it's going to be your chance to nab in a $250 gift card to a Moments Peace, and you can use it for yourself for some much-deserved me time, or maybe gift it to a friend, but you do got to get signed up, which couldn't be any easier. So look for that Wellness Wednesday banner. It's right there on the front page at Mixonity29.com, and you're good to go.
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0: We belong. It's Pat Benatar on Mix 92.9, Nashville's variety station. Happy finally Friday. Glad to be a part of yours. It's Butter. And obviously, most of us got a bit of a break from the rain, but sure felt like we landed in the frying pan. And thankfully, it's not as hot today, but you probably noticed rain is back in the forecast for most of us. According to the National Weather Service, we could have some strong thunderstorms later this evening into tomorrow. And looks like that's when we'll see the heaviest stuff as well. Whatever the plans are this weekend, you might want to include your rain gear just in case. And News 2's keeping an eye on things and has an update on the way next.
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15: Mainly cloudy with a few showers and even a couple of thunderstorms possible through this afternoon. Heavy rain and lightning will be a concern, and this trend will continue into this evening for us. We'll drop down overnight into the 60s. Still a few more isolated storms for tomorrow, but decreasing by Saturday afternoon. I'm News 2 meteorologist Marcus Bagwell on Mix 92.9.
0: And some of you might be hearing some rumbles of thunder as these scattered thunderstorms make their way through the mid-state this afternoon. We got light rain, 77 with Uncle Cracker at Nashville's Variety Station.

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Something tells me you could use a fun night out with the one you love. And good news, we got it for you with tickets to see the Beach Boys. Do stay close. Early clue for the rewind to help you claim that last pair. Just a couple of tunes away on Mix.

0: Mixed Audio Tonight, your life and your music for the workday with Carrie Underwood there. Glad to have you along. It's Butter. And, you know, it's been one fire hot item this week. Talking about these tickets to see the Beach Boys when they pull up to the Ryman August 9th. And if you happen to know what year the movie Cruella hit the big screen, you're good to go on tackling the rewind and grabbing the final pair. And we'll play to win those bad boys right around 5:42 on the ride home.
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1: Closing down the work week for the songs that pick you up, make you feel good. It's In Excess and Need You Tonight on Mix 92.9. How you doing? It's your butter. And you know, it wasn't that terribly long ago, but do you remember when the internet was kind of fun and you didn't have to worry about scams all over the place? It was good times indeed. But apparently there's another one to watch out for these days, and it involves those CAPTCHA verifications where you have to verify that you're not a robot. Yeah, that one. But this scam can actually put some pretty dangerous malware on your device, so it's definitely something to watch out for. And we got a link to read all about it. You'll find that under the blog section at mix929.com. And it does appear that we have made it all the way to finally Friday rush hour. And for Hardee's, Bob August with our first look at traffic.
2: Hey, Butter, good afternoon. Lots going on these wet roads this afternoon, including a crash on 40 East near Church Street downtown. A lot of traffic in both directions through there. And 440 Eastbound, busy east of Nolensville Road, heading toward the 24 split. Watch for an accident there. We've also had road work downtown, blocking 3rd Avenue southbound near James Robertson Parkway. Watch for lots of traffic in all directions. And 40 Eastbound has a wreck near 840. If you're heading out toward Lebanon, watch for extra volume east of Highway 109. New May instant games from the Tennessee Lottery are available at a retailer near you. 4 new games to choose from and chances to win up to $1 million. 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
18: We're trending a bit wet as we head into the weekend. Temperatures this afternoon, upper 70s and near 80, but with the clouds, we're going to mainly stay in the 70s. A few showers and some thunderstorms picking up this afternoon and even continuing into this evening. Some heavy downpours are possible. We'll keep that rain chance on the higher side through about Saturday afternoon. I'm News 2 meteorologist Marcus Bagwell on Mix 92.9.
19: Thank you, Marcus. 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Do be careful. 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Otherwise, we'll call it mostly cloudy, 78 at Nashville's Variety Station.

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0: in the books, but a bit of a bummer. Sean and Hannah didn't get to drop that grand with a $1,000 minute, and hoping that is going to change come Monday. And to help you slow down the clock and get one step closer to claiming that big old pile of cash, one of the questions is going to be, how many species of sea turtles are there in the world? How many species of sea turtles are there in the world? That would be 7. So remember 7 for the next round. And if you haven't yet, go get signed up to play at mix929.com. And then make sure you're right here at 7:25 Monday to win big. As we wrap up this short work week with a mountain of feel-good tunes for the journey home, official weekend kickoffs on the way next. Time saver traffic right now. This one brought to you by Hardee's.
1: We've been busy downtown, Butter, on 40 eastbound around the South Loop. We had a crash earlier on 40 east near Church Street. Want to be careful there and watch for a breakdown on 65 northbound coming up from the south side as you head past Armory Drive. That's going to be on the left shoulder as you make your way toward 440. We've had a wreck reported on 40 east approaching Stewart's Ferry Pike. Traffic on 40 eastbound through 840. Watch for an accident there in Wilson County. 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
0: Well, all right then, you superstar. Just got another work week under your belt and time to get you home to the ones you love with a carload of all your favorite songs. Over an hour's worth, not a commercial inside, and we'll toss in traffic updates when you need them. This means you're inside the official weekend kickoff with Joan Jett getting it started right now.

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1: Just after 5 o'clock in the Music City, which means the work week is D-O-N-E done. And we say hello to a brand new weekend with your soundtrack to get it started in full effect. Going to fire up some Benson Boone in 20 seconds. And Bob's got an update from the traffic department.
2: We are busy on the east side as we get you home for the weekend. Butter, a lot of traffic on 24 East through 440 and Briley Parkway. You may see a crash on 24 East near Hickory Hollow Parkway or a little bit past it on the way down toward Old Hickory Boulevard. We've also got a wreck reported westbound 24 near exit 66, Amberley Parkway. One in Clarksville, 24 East near exit 4, Wilma Rudolph Boulevard. And in Williamson County, watch for an accident on 840 eastbound near Highway 100. Back in a bit with more time-saver traffic on Mix 92.9.

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Sure hope you know that one of our favorite things is helping you nail down fun plans for you and the ones you love, and closing in on your last chance of grabbing tickets to see the Beach Boys this August at the Ryman. Do stay close. 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

0: If you can believe it, we're less than a week away from all the fun and crazy that CMA Fest brings. And we actually mentioned some daily road closures that started yesterday. Longer-term closures are going to start popping up on Sunday. And if you're planning on going, you can also count on some discounted parking rates downtown, specifically 5th and Broadway. And starting next Thursday and running through the weekend, $25 will get you all-day parking. That is a good deal right there. You can get the scoop on that right there under the local news tab at mixnavi29.com when you get home. But in the meantime, go ahead and punch your number in. Last chance Beach Boys tickets up next with a rewind as Bob's back with a quick update on traffic.
1: We are busy, Butter, as you head eastbound on 40 through Broadway and DeMunbury in downtown, and traffic on 24 east through 440 and Briley Parkway. Port of Iraq near Nippers Corner on Edmondson Pike around Old Hickory Boulevard, and on the west side, watch for a crash on Charlotte Pike a few blocks west of White Bridge Road. If you're driving north on 65, be careful around Rosa Parks Boulevard. We've got an accident reported there north of I-40. That's Time Saver Traffic on Mix 92.9.
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27: And today I have an announcement to make.
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0: Yeah, I'm thinking there's going to be no tears when you nab the last pair of tickets to see the legend themselves, the Beach Boys, at the Ryman this August. Just need that year, and we'll hand them over. 615-737-0929. 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

0: ransomware pipeline attack, Ellen's announcement, Cruella on the big screen, and the weekend's number one.
1: 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Who is this?
2: Hey, this is Mary.
1: Well, hello, Mary. Happy finally Friday.
2: Yay, Friday. Woot, woot.
1: Yes, ma'am. How you doing?
2: Great. Thank you. Do you have a winner?
1: Well, I'm hoping it's going to be you.
2: Hopefully, too. That'd be awesome.
1: Yeah, for sure. Pretty awesome prize, too. And we're going to slide it your way, Miss Mary, if you got the correct year.
2: Okay, is it 2021?
3: That's right.
1: Nailed it.
2: That is awesome. Thank you.
1: You're so welcome. And in for a treat, the big show August 9th at the Ryman. Going to be an intimate show, too. Who are you taking with you?
2: My husband.
1: Oh, you're going to have a blast. Congratulations, Mary.
2: Thank you. I really appreciate it.
1: And we appreciate you listening to us in Mount Juliet this afternoon as the winning continues on Monday. You're going to love it, too. Stay close. Tell you what you're playing for. Give you that early clue. Right on the other side of Shut Up and Dance, it's Walk the Moon on Mix 92.9.

0: doing it, Spotter. And it looks like it was a short trip back to 2021 for the rewind this afternoon. Mary E. of Mount Juliet was down for that journey. Nabbed those Beach Boys tickets like a champ. And in case you're curious, come Monday, we're going to be looking for the year that the 41st Daytime Emmy Awards went down. Again, the 41st Daytime Emmy Awards. That, of course, is your early clue. And that'll get you ready to nab Last Chance Ed Sheeran tickets. Yep. A little something to look forward to over the weekend. And we'll play to win at 5:42 on Monday. And you'll probably notice Mother Nature's a little riled up again. We'll check in with News 2 for a peek at weekend weather next. And for Kentucky Downs, Bob August back to put a pin in rush hour for the week.
1: Well, Butter, we are busy on the east side on 24 East through 440 in Briley Parkway. A wreck in the airport area on Briley southbound near Murfreesboro Road. We've got an accident recorded on 65 North between 440 and Wedgewood. A collision near Nippers Corner on Edmondson Pike by Old Hickory Boulevard. And on the north side, watch for an accident on Old Hickory Boulevard near Dickerson Road in Madison. 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
23: Grab an umbrella for your Friday evening plans. We do have rain in the forecast, even some heavy pockets at times, but the good news, severe weather is not anticipated. Temperatures tonight will be warm in the upper 60s. Saturday, another unsettled pattern works its way in, especially in the afternoon, with temperatures near 82 for your high. I'm News 2 meteorologist Daphne DeLorean with Mix 92.9.
0: Thank you, Daphne. Hopefully, we're busting our drought situation with scattered showers out there this evening. 76 in the Music City with weather brought to you by National Certified Alarm.

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And starting at 7, we've got 5 solid hours of them with Throwback Nation and Tony Marino. 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

0: It's the songs you love to sing along to on the ride home right here at Mix 92.9. And here's to hoping you've eaten your Wheaties because, well, you're going to need it with everything that's going on all over the place this weekend. First and foremost, we sure hope to see you and your crew for the kickoff to the Brentwood Summer Concert Series at Crockett Park on Sunday. Cannot wait for that. You've also got the Music City Rodeo at the Bridgestone Arena all weekend, and our Nashville Sounds also in action. NASCAR Cracker Barrel 400 also underway at the Nashville Super Speedway, and, well, that's barely even scratching the surface. 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

So if the rumors are true, hard to believe, but we're just a little over a month away from this one tying the knot. 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

0: your life and your music for the ride home. Sure glad to have you along. It's Butter. And looking like we got us a rainy and stormy Friday night. And I don't know about you, but I am chomping at the bit to get home, get on my porch, and listen to all my favorite 80s and 90s jams all night long with Tony Lorino. He's in next with a shiny new Throwback Nation. And hope you have a fantastic weekend because you deserve it. I'll see you back here and we'll tackle that Monday together.
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